that mama, she got it sticking in the cameraman. And we could have some. And he's up there. What's that? Hawaiian noises.

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2: We're not creative enough, and we're not

I used to walk past your house. 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The light was on. I saw your silhouette on the blind.

Am I there inside your head? In every book you've ever read? Front and center on your screen? 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

lonely. It's hard to say that I'd rather stay awake when I'm asleep, because my dreams are bursting at the seams.